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0: 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Let Patrick, Alec, and the gang get you fixed up for your farm or your home. They are located in both Clinton and in Uric. We will actually have a nice evening out there, and this gives us a chance to kind of get out and enjoy local establishments across our area. We will see temperatures fall back into the upper 70s after sunset with overnight lows into the upper 60s.
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4: 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Look at your SkyTrack weather forecast brought to you by our good friends at Gary's Towing. If you're in a bind and you need a tow, give Amanda and the crew a call at 660-885-HELP. We will actually have a nice evening out there and gives us a chance to get out and enjoy some local establishments across our area. We will see temperatures fall back into the upper 70s after sunset with overnight lows into the upper 60s.
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0: downtown Calhoun, where good food and friends meet up. Stop in for some hometown hospitality. We will actually have a nice evening out there. That gives us a chance to get out and enjoy some local establishments across our area. We will see temperatures fall back to the upper 70s after sunset, with overnight lows into the upper 60s.
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7: 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They are located in both Clinton and in Uric. We will actually have a nice evening out there, and this gives us a chance to kind of get out and enjoy local establishments across our area. We will see temperatures fall back into the upper 70s after sunset, with overnight lows into the upper 60s.
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3: Hey everyone, Tubby here at Wild RV Weather Center. Look at your SkyTrack weather forecast brought to you by our good friends at Gary's Towing. If you're in a bind and you need a tow, give Amanda and the crew a call at 660-885-HELP. We will actually have a nice evening out there and gives us a chance to get out and enjoy some local establishments across our area. We will see temperatures fall back into the upper 70s after sunset with overnight lows into the upper 60s.
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0: 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Caller, what's your problem?
1: 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I'm a real DJ.
0: How's it going?
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0: I got just what you need. Brand new Chris Brown, T-Pain. You heard it here first. Nappy Boy.

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8: Hey everyone, Tubby here at Wild RV Weather Center. Look at your SkyTrack weather forecast brought to you by our good friends over at Clint's Bar and Grill in downtown Calhoun, where good food and friends meet up. Stop in for some hometown hospitality. We will actually have a nice evening out there. That gives us a chance to get out and enjoy some local establishments across our area. We will see temperatures fall back to the upper 70s after sunset, with overnight lows into the upper 60s.

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1: 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Let Patrick, Alec, and the gang get you fixed up for your farm or your home. They are located in both Clinton and in Uric. We will actually have a nice evening out there, and this gives us a chance to kind of get out and enjoy local establishments across our area. We will see temperatures fall back into the upper 70s after sunset, with overnight lows into the upper 60s.
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2: 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Stay ahead of the forecast. 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Hey everyone, Tubby here at Wild RV Weather Center. Look at your SkyTrack weather forecast brought to you by our good friends at Gary's Towing. If you're in a bind and you need a tow, give Amanda and the crew a call at 660-885-HELP. We will actually have a nice evening out there and gives us a chance to get out and enjoy some local establishments across our area. We will see temperatures fall back into the upper 70s after sunset with overnight lows into the upper 60s.

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7: 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Look at your SkyTrack weather forecast brought to you by our good friends over at Clint's Bar and Grill in downtown Calhoun, where good food and friends meet up. Stop in for some hometown hospitality. We will actually have a nice evening out there. That gives us a chance to get out and enjoy some local establishments across our area. We will see temperatures fall back to the upper 70s after sunset, with overnight lows into the upper 60s.
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4: 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They are located in both Clinton and in Uric. We will actually have a nice evening out there, and this gives us a chance to kind of get out and enjoy local establishments across our area. We will see temperatures fall back into the upper 70s after sunset, with overnight lows into the upper 60s.
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8: Hey everyone, Tubby here at Wild RV Weather Center. Look at your SkyTrack weather forecast brought to you by our good friends over at Clint Bar and Grill in downtown Calhoun, where good food and friends meet up. Stop in for some hometown hospitality. We will actually have a nice evening out there. That gives us a chance to get out and enjoy some local establishments across our area. We will see temperatures fall back to the upper 70s after sunset, with overnight lows into the upper 60s.
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8: What's going on, everyone? 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Let Patrick, Alec, and the gang get you fixed up for your farm or your home. They are located in both Clinton and in Eury. We will actually have a nice evening out there, and this gives us a chance to kind of get out and enjoy local establishments across our area. We will see temperatures fall back into the upper 70s after sunset with overnight lows into the upper 60s.

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1: Hey everyone, Tubby here at Wild RV Weather Center. Look at your SkyTrack weather forecast brought to you by our good friends at Gary's Towing. If you're in a bind and you need a tow, give Amanda and the crew a call at 660-885-HELP. We will actually have a nice evening out there and gives us a chance to get out and enjoy some local establishments across our area. We will see temperatures fall back into the upper 70s after sunset with overnight lows into the upper 60s.
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6: 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Tubby here at Wild RV Weather Center. Look at your Skytrack weather forecast brought to you by our good friends over at Clint Bar and Grill in downtown Calhoun, where good food and friends meet up. Stop in for some hometown hospitality. We will actually have a nice evening out there. That gives us a chance to get out and enjoy some local establishments across our area. We will see temperatures fall back to the upper 70s after sunset, with overnight lows into the upper 60s.

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0: On everyone, Subby here at Wild RV Weather Center to look at your SkyTrack weather forecast, brought to you by our good friends over at Benware Tractor and Auto. Let Patrick, Alec, and the gang get you fixed up for your farm or your home. They are located in both Clinton and in Uri. We will actually have a nice evening out there, and this gives us a chance to kind of get out and enjoy local establishments across our area. We will see temperatures fall back into the upper 70s after sunset, with overnight lows into the upper 60s.
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0: Look at your SkyTrack weather forecast brought to you by our good friends at Gary's Towing. 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We will see temperatures fall back into the upper 70s after sunset with overnight lows into the upper 60s.
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7: 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Look at your Skytrack weather forecast brought to you by our good friends over at Clint Bar and Grill in downtown Calhoun, where good food and friends meet up. Stop in for some hometown hospitality. We will actually have a nice evening out there. That gives us a chance to get out and enjoy some local establishments across our area. We will see temperatures fall back to the upper 70s after sunset, with overnight lows into the upper 60s.
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9: 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They are located in both Clinton and in Uric. We will actually have a nice evening out there, and this gives us a chance to kind of get out and enjoy local establishments across our area. We will see temperatures fall back into the upper 70s after sunset, with overnight lows into the upper 60s.
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1: 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Stop in for some hometown hospitality. We will actually have a nice evening out there. That gives us a chance to get out and enjoy some local establishments across our area. We will see temperatures fall back to the upper 70s after sunset, with overnight lows into the upper 60s.
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8: 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They are located in both Clinton and in Yuri. We will actually have a nice evening out there, and this gives us a chance to kind of get out and enjoy local establishments across our area. We will see temperatures fall back into the upper 70s after sunset, with overnight lows into the upper 60s.
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4: Hey everyone, Tubby here at Wild RV Weather Center. Look at your SkyTrack weather forecast brought to you by our good friends at Gary's Towing. If you're in a bind and you need a tow, give Amanda and the crew a call at 660-885-HELP. We will actually have a nice evening out there and gives us a chance to get out and enjoy some local establishments across our area. We will see temperatures fall back into the upper 70s after sunset with overnight lows into the upper 60s.
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2: 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Once again, this is Project Connect on Friday, September 18th at the Benson Center in Clinton. Well, growing concerns over deteriorating buildings in downtown Clinton are prompting questions about whether enough is being done to prevent another structural collapse. Several vacant buildings in the historic downtown district continue to deteriorate with missing roofs, visible structural damage, and little sign of redevelopment. Earlier this year, city officials discussed creating a vacant building registry that would have allowed the city to hold owners of long vacant and unsafe properties more accountable. However, the proposal was not adopted after officials cited the additional manpower required to administer the program. The city now pursues other options, including a community development block grant that could help fund the demolition of dangerous and blighted structures if approved. As concerns continue to grow over the buildings along South Washington Street and elsewhere downtown, many residents are asking whether action will come before another building fails. You can read more on this story now at mykdkd.com. Well, Radford Media Group is asking Henry County residents to submit questions for the Henry County Republican Primary Presiding Commissioner Candidate Spotlight, airing live on Tuesday, July 14th at 7 p.m. on 95.3 KDKD. Listeners will hear from Republican candidates Daniel Wilson and Miles Wersick as they answer questions submitted by the public. The offer has been extended to the other candidates running for presiding commissioner on the Republican ballot to join. Residents are encouraged to email their questions to news@radfordmediagroup.com. While not every question will be asked, similar submissions will be combined into the community's biggest topics to ensure the issues that matter the most to voters are discussed. The candidate spotlight will help voters learn more about the candidates before the August 4th Republican primary. That's the latest from Radford Media Group. We are community first.
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0: 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Hello, J-Bo.
1: Good day, sir.
0: Hello, Kenny.
2: Hey, TJ.
0: I thought we'd have a new friend kick off the show. I was walking around the park, had a microphone in my hand, and this woman asked me to come over. Allie, now you saw me and wanted to talk to me as I was holding the microphone. That's very rare. Usually people try to avoid the microphone these days.
3: Yeah, that is very true. I think that I was very intrigued because as my own self, I like to talk and I love learning about people. So I thought this was really cool, whatever you were doing.
0: What if I'm doing something horrible?
3: I guess I don't know. I mean, if something's horrible, I don't know. What is so horrible?
0: Did you think about that as I was walking by?
3: You don't look like a horrible person. You look very able to approach.
0: Now, that is a win on the board for me, by the way.
1: Congratulations, TJ.
3: Yeah.
0: Look at this. Thank you.
3: No, you don't look horrible. You look harmless.
0: Okay, so we're going to kick off a Friday show, and I'd love for you to be the one to do it.
3: Sure, I'd love to kick off a Friday show.
0: All right, so go ahead. You just introduce everyone to this amazing day that we're about to have on a Friday.
3: Can I hold the mic? I'm not going to run away with it.
0: All right, I'm going to trust you with it. Here we go.
3: Hello, my name is Allie, and your name is...
0: I'm TJ, host the show.
3: And TJ, we're here.
0: Are you going to mention J-Bo and Kenny, too?
3: And J-Bo and Kenny.
0: Yep.
3: Hey, guys, I don't know you yet, but I'd love to meet ya.
0: You would love him if you knew him. All right, you're going to get him to know...
3: I feel like I should have done something way better than that.
0: You know what? Hey, Jesse, there?
4: Okay.
0: I'm here with Allie.
5: So then my wife called me right in the middle of this interview.
1: In the bananas.
4: Oh.
3: Hi, Jess. My name's Allie. It's so nice to meet you.
0: This is my wife.
3: This is awesome what your husband's doing. I think it's really cool. Do you walk around with him, too?
4: We do take walks together.
3: That's cool.
0: She's my favorite person to hang out with. I love hanging out with Jess. She's the best.
3: That's amazing. I'm so happy you love hanging out with her. I love hanging out with my boyfriend, too.
0: Yeah, she's my favorite person. It's
3: Jess,
0: amazing.
3: Do you hear that? That's beautiful.
5: I don't know how this got here, but it's just spiraled out of control. This was supposed to just be an introduction to Friday.
3: He loves you.
4: I'm really blessed.
3: You are really blessed. Well.
0: I'll call you back, Jess.
4: Okay, Allie, nice to meet you.
3: Nice to meet you, Jess.
5: I was like, should I invite her over for dinner now? Like, what's next here?
0: I always pick up for Jess, even if it's in the middle of an interview.
3: I love that. Yeah. You should always. That's amazing.
0: Well, it was like, that was
3: How long have you been with Jess?
0: For 13 years.
3: Oh.
5: And there you go. I think we successfully kicked off this Friday, right?
1: You guys swap numbers? You guys can have her over for dinner?
5: No, it was the end of that. Oh. It was
1: you
5: a lovely...
1: out.
5: Lovely interaction, though, and I'm glad we made a new friend in Allie and a new listener.
1: That is awesome.
5: Hello, Allie. I told her about the podcast.
1: Good day, Allie. She did a great job.
5: Yeah, I love that she grabbed the mic. She's like, look, give me that thing.
1: Yeah, you feel powerful when you grab the mic.
5: She's a natural. You guys ready to do this?
1: Yes, sir.
5: Here we go.
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0: 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This is the TJ Show welcoming Nikki in Finger Lakes, New York to the show. Hey, Nikki.
1: What's going on, guys? Hi.
0: You getting ready for this weekend?
1: Kind of, sort of. The weekends, kids being out, I don't know what we're going to do this weekend, but yeah, we'll figure it out.
0: You don't need to say any more than that. You've got kids. There's no weekend. Mm-hmm. Yeah. You don't have a weekend.
2: They take your weekend.
1: No.
0: Do you remember the days when you used to have weekends?
1: Yes.
0: Yeah.
3: Those were the days.
1: Yeah. Early adult years, early 20s, but when you didn't have, maybe your bill with your car payment, you still living with your parents. Like, that's when I really lived for the weekends, because it was
2: affordable.
1: You didn't have any responsibilities. Yeah. But now you got to run errands and work overtime, maybe. Not me, but some people. Mm-hmm.
0: You ever think about how much time we wasted over those weekends back when we had them?
2: It wasn't wasted. It was the rest we needed, because this was coming. That's what it was.
1: Yes.
0: Yeah, okay. That's a good way to look at it. I like that perspective. Yeah. I'm going to go with that. I had a lot of resting to do. Let's just put it that way.
2: Same.
1: Yes.
0: Tell me, what is the most exciting part of your life right now, Nikki?
1: Oh, my goodness. That's so crazy. I don't have a life.
2: What life? It's the mornings when her kids are still
1: asleep. That's so sad, but bedtime is
0: bedtime.
1: So
0: oh, come on, Nikki. There's got to be something you love. What do you love to do? Like, if you could do anything, because let's say you had this gift of free time, which is never going to happen, but let's just say it happens.
2: Let's pretend.
0: You hit the lottery, things are good, you know how to keep your money after you hit the lottery. What would you choose to do? Do you know the answer to that question?
1: Okay, two things. Explore, the most crazy places,

0: So those two things would be exactly what I would do. On the weekends, I'd be like a weekend warrior and go to different places. I love to drive. So, yeah, that's what I would do.
1: Nice.
2: Hmm. Interesting.
0: So yeah. I take my kids on many adventures and walk trails, be outside, mm-hmm. find bugs.
1: That's fun.
0: So I'm an outside mama, yeah.
1: Yeah, that's real fun.
3: Yeah,
1: that's
3: free
1: good.
3: Range. I like yep. that.
0: Yeah, I'm a free range mom.
1: Yeah.
2: Well, Nikki, listen, it is great to have you on the show. Thank you for sharing all
0: yes.
2: that with us.
0: Thank you.
2: I'm just going to say this from my own personal perspective. It sounds like you're into spiritual things.
0: Yes.
2: Look into the Holy Spirit.
0: Great.
2: I don't know, I just felt like I should say that. It's an interesting okay. dive into the spiritual realm.
0: Oh, yeah, like, it's everything. You know, I mean, maybe people think I'm crazy. Maybe they do.
2: No, I don't think you're crazy. No, I think there's something to it. But it's just a
0: yes.
2: recommendation from one fan of the spiritual realm to the other.
0: Oh, very nice. Okay.
2: All right.
0: I dig it.
2: I love you, and thank you for listening, Nikki.
0: I love you guys, too. Keep doing what you do. Thank you so much.
1: Thanks for calling, Nikki.
0: Every single day, doing what you're doing. Thank you. Thank you.
2: Yep, and we appreciate you calling in.
0: Thank you. Have a good one.
1: Have a good
3: Bye.
1: One. Take care.
3: Bye.
1: Bye.
0: Bye.
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9: Good Wednesday morning, everyone. It is a rinse and repeat kind of day. We will have a carbon copy of yesterday with sunshine and high near the 90-degree mark. We will stay under partly cloudy skies overnight with lows into the lower 70s. And a storm track weather aware day is set for your Thursday. 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

0: 104.9 The Biz. This is the TJ Show, and our news, it sounds a little bit different around here. Our producer, Kenny, reads through every story he can find, and then he brings us the most interesting ones. Kenny, what's been happening in the world?
1: A man in Louisiana was pulled over by a sheriff's deputy for speeding on a highway. When the deputy pulled the man over, he learned that the man was on his way to a funeral. He was having a really bad day, and on top of all of that, he was having a really hard time tying his tie. He just couldn't get it right, trying to get the tie on to be dressed appropriately for the funeral. The officer asked the guy to get out of the car. He actually helped the man tie his tie, and there are photos of the officer tying the tie for the man.
0: That's very sweet.
2: I would have just forego the tie.
0: Take it off at that point. You know, Enough already.
2: Yeah, the tie just won't be tied. That's fine.
0: Do you know how to tie a tie?
2: No.
0: I learned it was my prom year, and I remember there was a guy who lived down the street. And my mom was like, he works in a corporation. Go to his house. And then I went over there, and it was this old guy. And I remember he actually showed me how to do it, and I never forgot how to do it. It was
2: That's
0: really
2: cool.
0: sweet. It was
2: That's
0: cool.
2: Awesome.

0: moment that I'll always remember.
1: Yeah, my friend Eric's dad did it for me ahead of the 8th grade dance, and that was the only time I needed somebody's help tying
0: it
1: my
0: It still
1: tie for
0: irritates me.
1: It's weird.
0: I don't have to do it enough.
1: I've gotten pretty good at it.
0: But yeah, I know how to do it.
1: Well, I will say that this sheriff's department posted about this with the pictures of the officer helping the man tie his tie. The post titled, "A Traffic Stop with a Side of Compassion." Now, they did still give the guy a speeding ticket.
0: Oh,
2: what
1: helping.
2: Compassion is that? Just say traffic stop, help with tie. That's what you should have said. There's no compassion there.
0: Well, it's better. You know, one time I was pulled over by a cop, and I was speeding, but I had a little bit of an emergency. I stopped at a fast food place that I should not have stopped at, and I leveled with the cop, and I said, "I'm about to explode, sir."
2: I get it. Mm-hmm.
0: And he said, "Well, then you better slow down." And I said, "Why don't I understand?" And then he wrote me a ticket, and that was the end of that. I would have appreciated a teaspoon of Pepto-Bismol or just something. Kenny, what else do you have?
1: There appears to be a rise in multi-generational living. So more and more families are living together, situations where you have grandparents, parents, and kids all living under the same roof. According to recent statistics, 1 in 4 homeowners are living in a multi-generational household, according to Angie's State of Home Spending Survey.
2: Yeah, I mean, I did. I grew up in a multi-generational household. I think a lot of cultures take that on, but I think one of the reasons why it's becoming popular again is because it's expensive.
0: Yeah, look at the price.
2: It's expensive
0: of
2: to live now.
0: Food.
2: Yeah. As long as you and your roommates, by roommates I mean like your grandparents and your parents, all respect each other and you can respect them and things work, then I don't see why not. You can save some money. You can help pay the house down. Like, it's a nice little tribe.
0: It could be beautiful. You know, and you could make a lot less mistakes. You got wisdom in your house.
2: Yeah.
0: That actually sounds like a great thing. Kenny, thank you for keeping us somewhat informed.
1: That's what's happening.
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2: Good morning, everyone. It is a rinse and repeat kind of day. We will have a carbon copy of yesterday with sunshine and high near 90 degree mark. We will stay under partly cloudy skies overnight with lows into the lower 70s. And a storm track weather aware day is set for your Thursday. This look at the sky track weather forecast is brought to you by Gary's Towing. If your car says no and you need a tow, give them a call at 660-885-HELP.
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0: TJ Show. One of our favorite people on the planet is on the phone. You ready to say hi to Jay in Mississippi?
1: Hey, of course, always ready.
0: Jay, how are you doing today?
2: Going good around here because I was just sharing with a coworker that I speak with regularly, and he don't normally listen to FM radio. He normally listens to podcasts and everything. So I told him I was just going to call in the radio. He said, no, you ain't. I said, yeah, I am. He said, they ain't going to answer. I said, they answer every time.
0: Hey.
1: That's right, see, answer.
2: See, that's how y'all are different. Y'all set yourself apart from all others.
0: So.
2: And that's what I like about y'all. We can talk with you like you're right here local with us.
1: Appreciate that, Jay.
0: That's amazing. So you're telling me you've converted someone back to a radio station?
2: Well, he's going to listen in today.
3: Nice.
0: Hey,
1: he gonna find out today.
0: What's his name?
2: Tucker.
1: Nice.
0: Hey,
2: yeah,
0: Tucker.
2: Tucker.
0: Let me tell you something. Your buddy Jay is shouting you out on the radio right now.
3: Nice.
0: Jay, may I ask you a question?
2: Sure.
0: Is your friend Tucker a trucker?
2: Tucker is a trucker.
1: Tucker the trucker.
0: Has anyone ever named him Tucker the trucker?
2: I don't believe so. That's my friend.
0: Okay.
2: That's a farm friend I'm going by.
0: You just honked at him?
2: Yeah, I did. I seen him walking across the lot.
0: Wait, did he do the little pull the horn thing? And then we'll get back to Tucker the trucker. Did he do the little thing where he pulls the horn down for you?
2: Yeah.
0: No,
2: yeah.
0: Good for you for responding to
1: nice.
0: That.
1: Nice.
0: That's pretty awesome.
1: Great way to communicate.
0: Okay, wait. Back to your friend whose name is Tucker. He happens to be a trucker. Could you get us an exclusive interview with Tucker the trucker?
2: I can.
0: Guys,
2: I can.
0: I think this might actually be happening.
1: I'm excited for this.
0: We think we found Tucker the trucker, and he might actually be coming on our show pretty soon. How quickly do you think, sorry to turn you into our guest booker, how quickly do you think you can get him on our program?
2: Hey, you give me 2 minutes, and he's going to call you right back.
0: Really? Okay, well,
2: yes.
0: We're going to stand by. We might be having an interview with Tucker the Trucker in a few
1: moments.
0: All right,
1: I'm excited.
0: And I've never met a Tucker the Trucker before, but we got to ask him about what his life has been like, and surprising no one's called him that.
2: Okay. But he's driving, and I'm driving, and he would have to write down their phone number, so I cannot do it in 2 minutes.
0: Oh, okay, big talker there, Jay.
2: I can call him and talk to him.
0: Mr. Show-off with the truck and the horn.
2: Well, hey. I can do my part.
0: So here's what I want you to do. Tell Tucker the trucker we're interested in getting to know him. Maybe after he hears you on the radio, he'll want to call.
2: Okay.
0: Pass our number along, and I'm very excited about this potential interview. I'm not going to get my high hopes up that high.
2: Okay.
0: All right. We love you, Jay.
2: All right. I love y'all. Have a great day.
1: Hey, there we love is. You too. You have a great day.
0: Jay, you're the best.
2: Yeah. All right.
0: Never gets old.
1: That's
0: I love
1: awesome.
0: It. This
1: Thank
0: is the
1: you.
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3: 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Once again, this is Project Connect on Friday, September 18th at the Benson Center in Clinton. Well, growing concerns over deteriorating buildings in downtown Clinton are prompting questions about whether enough is being done to prevent another structural collapse. Several vacant buildings in the historic downtown district continue to deteriorate with missing roofs, visible structural damage, and little sign of redevelopment. Earlier this year, city officials discussed creating a vacant building registry that would have allowed the city to hold owners of long vacant and unsafe properties more accountable. However, the proposal was not adopted after officials cited the additional manpower required to administer the program. The city now pursues other options, including a community development block grant

0: It could help fund the demolition of dangerous and blighted structures if approved. As concerns continue to grow over the buildings along South Washington Street and elsewhere downtown, many residents are asking whether action will come before another building fails. You can read more on this story now at mykdkd.com. 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Listeners will hear from Republican candidates Daniel Wilson and Miles Wersick as they answer questions submitted by the public. The offer has been extended to the other candidates running for presiding commissioner on the Republican ballot to join. Residents are encouraged to email their questions to news@radfordmediagroup.com. While not every question will be asked, similar submissions will be combined into the community's biggest topics to ensure the issues that matter the most to voters are discussed. The Candidate Spotlight will help voters learn more about the candidates before the August 4th Republican primary. That's the latest from Radford Media Group. We are community first.
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1: 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This is the TJ Show. This is so fun. I love this. Scientists discovered a remarkably well-preserved 650-year-old shoe in a vulture's nest in Spain. Now, I thought you might find this interesting, J-Bo, since you're a shoe collector.
4: Okay.
1: This was a shoe that was made out of grass and twigs. It was like a sandal. It's almost impossible to find these because they almost always decompose, which actually sounds like maybe that's a solution to our waste problem that we have today where everything lasts forever.
4: Mm-hmm.
1: These shoes usually disappear and no one knows, you know, how would you find a 650-year-old shoe? A vulture apparently used it to make its nest all those years ago, and from generation to generation, the vulture's family has kept that same nest.
4: I love it.
1: And they found it in a cave. So you've got your shoe closet, they've got their nest.
4: I love it. They have a whole cave. That is awesome.
1: It's incredible. They said the cool, dry air of the cave preserved the shoe perfectly. There it stayed, tucked among the branches. Generations of vultures carefully maintained the nesting site. Isn't that amazing? That they're so precise?
4: That's beautiful.
1: They went in and they found 200 other human artifacts, including some from the Middle Ages, 476 BC to 14th and 15th centuries, all discovered in the nest. Imagine that.
4: Get out of here.
1: Other items included a slingshot made from woven grass and a crossbow bolt. Vultures are amazing. You know, I could actually probably spend a whole show talking about how cool vultures are. Can you come up with a list? Can you like do a quick research project?
5: Yeah.
1: Come up with a list in a few moments. I'm going to read some of the cool things that vultures do. Everyone's like, ew, they're gross with their little bald head. No, these are like some of the coolest animals on the planet. They don't get enough credit. This show is going to give them the credit today.
4: All these things were found inside the vulture's nest?
1: Well, I think in the cave
4: where they live.
1: Yeah.
4: Okay. I was going to say, did they take the nest apart
1: to find this?
4: Because that would be really bad. These vultures have preserved this stuff for them to take it apart would be heartbreaking.
1: Oh, yeah. I'm sure the humans will take it all apart. They'll use it for their benefit. But I'm so impressed with these birds. I never thought anything about a vulture. And I have a friend who moved into a piece of land that had an abandoned house on it. People weren't even allowed to live in it. Vultures had moved in. They lived and they got used to humans that used to live on this property. And so it was very unusual. They would stay very close to human beings. And so I went and visited my friend and he goes, you see that vulture looking at you over there? I go, yeah, am I in trouble? And he goes, no, it's very rare that they would stay this close, but they trust humans because they've been around them for a lot of years. And it was like the babies trusted the humans.
4: Wow.
1: It was just this wild thing. There's so much we don't understand. But anyway, in a few moments, I'm going to read some vulture facts on the radio, which is not something I thought I'd be saying today, but they are so interesting. Just wait till you hear this.
4: Yeah, their friend tells you that, but the vultures are all thinking, how long do we have to wait for these people to croak? Because I'm ready to eat. You
6: know, they are vultures after all.
4: Yeah.
1: That's a part of why they're so interesting. So more to come a few moments away. 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

0: 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This is the TJ Show, and sometimes we never know which way it will go. But we read an amazing story that popped up about vultures and how they had this amazing 650-year-old shoe preserved in their cave. You can't find these. They're made of like grass and twigs or whatever. And as a shoe collector, J-Bo, how interesting is that?
1: I'm very impressed. Very, very impressed.
0: So from generation to generation, they kept their nest so nice that it just stayed there. They found all these old artifacts in the cave. Leave them alone. Let them have their little cave with all their weird stuff. Anyway, I asked Kenny to put together a list of all the interesting vulture facts that are out there. Listen to how amazing these animals are. We actually need them. They are nature's cleanup crew. Vultures are crucial for preventing the spread of disease. Their stomach acid is so strong that it kills the dangerous bacteria and the viruses, anthrax, rabies, cholera, that are in the rotting carcasses that they're eating. So they're literally cleaning up the town.
1: Thank you.
0: Yes, they have super stomach acid, 100 times the strength of our stomach acid.
2: Ooh, nice.
1: Okay. Nice.
0: Strong enough to dissolve many metals.
1: Cool.
0: They could swallow a gold coin, and I think it would be gone.
1: That's impressive.
0: They're the highest flying birds in the world. They've been recorded soaring at nearly 37,000 feet,
2: wow,
0: as high as a commercial airplane. See, this is why I tell my kids, they want to watch all these shows on the streaming services. I go, put on the Nat Geo. We don't want to watch animals. Look at this. This is nature. That's all we need. We don't need streaming services.
1: Tell them to go outside and look up.
0: Yes, exactly. They have vulture vision. Vultures can spot a dead animal from miles away.
1: Wow.
0: Can you imagine how bad our eyesight is?
1: That's impressive.
0: Miles away. They said that some of the vultures can detect a carcass the size of a rabbit from 4 miles up in the sky. I mean, think about that. 4 miles they can see it. Turkey vultures even use their sense of smell to sniff out stuff that's like hidden under forest cover so they can like smell, x-ray smell.
2: Yeah.
1: Wow.
0: They are communal eaters. So when you see them all picking apart a bird, which by the way, or any animal really, they can strip it down in minutes. They can strip a, it's just unbelievable. But they actually are like having a meal together.
1: Yeah, and they share. It's like they have a cookout like every time they hang out.
0: Right.
1: Every
0: time. And they don't even need to use a grill. It's just ready for them. The efficiency of being able to strip the carcass bare in minutes means less chance for rotting meat to linger in the environment. So again, it's helping the environment.
1: Very helpful.
0: Who would have thought we'd be talking about vultures today? But that's the beauty of around here. Mm-hmm. Things just come up and we just roll with it. Yes, Heather.
3: It's weird that you're bringing this up because the other day I found or saw a vulture or two, a couple of them that were chilling on an abandoned home.
0: Really?
3: And I took a picture of it, right? That's a vulture, right?
0: Yes.
3: Yeah.
0: That's super cool.
3: Yeah, I just saw a giant bird, and I was like, I need to take a picture of that.
0: They got their cute little bald head.
1: The
0: reason why they have the bald head is because if they didn't, the feathers would keep the bacteria and stuff, so they can't have any feathers. It's just amazing.
3: Pretty cool.
1: That's a great design.
0: Vulture talk. Okay, we hit that. Now let's move along. This is the TJ Show. There's more on the way.
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0: 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Stay ahead of the storm, stay ahead of the forecast. 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
1: Good morning, everyone. It is a rinse and repeat kind of day. We will have a carbon copy of yesterday with sunshine and high near the 90-degree mark. We will stay under partly cloudy skies overnight with lows into the lower 70s. And a storm track weather-aware day is set for your Thursday. This look at the SkyTrack weather forecast is brought to you by Clint Bar and Grill in downtown Calhoun, where good food and friends meet up. Stop in for some hometown hospitality.
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0: 104.9 The Biz. This is the TJ Show, our news. It sounds a little bit different around here. Kenny reads through every story he can find, and then he brings us the most interesting ones. Kenny, what's been happening in the world?
1: There's some interesting research that has been done about romantic couples, and it talks about how being honest with your partner, even during difficult conversations, even if it hurts, is really good for emotional well-being and relationship satisfaction.
0: I can agree with that.
2: I will say that most people don't have a problem with you being honest with them, but they may have a problem with how you say it. So tone definitely plays a role, a part in how you deliver this honesty. So if you're going at your person and you're just kind of like pointing fingers and you're aggressive and you're yelling, it's not going to be received very well.
0: Yeah. Hear that.
2: No matter how honest you are.
0: Yeah. But I will say, when those conversations do happen and they're approached in a gentle way, my wife knows how to be very gentle, or vice versa. I had to learn that.
2: Yeah, I'm sure you've learned.
0: It is a game changer. And on the other side of it, you're like, wow, thank God we can even have that conversation. Because the alternative is it just festers and gets worse and worse and worse. And then sometimes it's like, well, how do you repair this? Maybe you can't.
1: Yeah, the research does talk about how the information is presented, but it makes the very strong point that even when you are thinking about maybe holding back a truth because you're trying to protect your significant other, you don't want to hurt their feelings, that that's not a good thing. Even if the truth hurts, it's better to be said than not said.
0: Kenny, what else is going on?
1: In, let's call them, uncertain economic times, people are looking to save money any way they can. And one way you could save money is by buying a used car. But how old is too old for buying a used car? The USA Today released an article that is trying to answer that question. And according to experts, age can play a role in a vehicle's lifespan, but it's not the most important metric to consider. The most important thing is the vehicle's mileage and the make and model of the car.
2: And also with the used car, you have to think about the how it was taken care of by the previous owner.
0: Yeah.
2: Were the maintenance done? Was the oil change and tires taken care of? Or are you buying a used car that the previous owner just didn't care about?
0: Right.
2: And now you're going to deal with all the headaches of that.
0: And there are a lot of people who don't tell the truth. They say they took care of it, and then they don't.
2: Yeah.
1: These are all things to consider. It does seem 250,000 miles is like a magic number when it comes to used cars. Experts say realistically most vehicles will not make it past 200,000 miles, and the average car has an 8.6% chance to make it to 250,000. A website, iccars.com, analyzed odometer data for 402 million cars and came up with a list of cars that have the best chance to make it to 250,000.
0: Okay, give me enough, top three.
2: Yeah, I'm taking notes.
1: The top six are all Toyota plates.
0: Get out of here.
2: Of course
0: really?
2: It is.
1: Yeah.
2: Toyota's a great car.
1: And all of those cars have above a 25% chance. As far as top three, Toyota Tundra comes in at number one, the Toyota Sequoia comes in at number two, and the Toyota 4Runner comes in at number three.
0: Kenny, thanks for keeping us somewhat informed.
1: That's what's happening.
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1: Good Wednesday morning, everyone. It is a rinse and repeat kind of day. We will have a carbon copy of yesterday with sunshine and high near the 90-degree mark. We will stay under partly cloudy skies overnight with lows into the lower 70s. And a storm track weather aware day is set for your Thursday. 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

0: 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This is the TJ Show. J-Bo's got so many friends in different area codes, just like that.
1: You know, need to. You never know. You might need to stay over somebody's house.
0: Amazing. So we've got Yoshi on the phone, who you knew in St. Louis.
1: Yes.
0: And still know.
1: Yep. Still know. It's my boy.
0: Yoshi, great to meet you.
2: Howdy. Howdy, y'all. Great to meet you as well.
0: Now, Yoshi, I heard that your wife, similar to mine, just makes decisions for your life. And this has to do with your clothes. Can you please share? Maybe this should be a public service announcement to anyone listening who does this.
2: I mean, just for an example, the past few months I have been looking for my favorite PJ top that I wear almost every single night. And I thought it got lost, or, you know, maybe one of my kids took it, or just how some of those socks disappear when you put them in the laundry.
0: A lot of
2: mystery. I thought it was like lost or something like that. And literally after a few months, I was like, I asked my wife, I said, do you know where my PJ top is? My favorite one, the black one. And she's like, oh yeah, I got rid of that when you threw it away. I thought, what? I do? And she said, oh, I did that a few months ago because it smelled. But this is not the only time. So I remember wearing on my honeymoon my previous favorite PJ top. Yet again, I was the one that threw it away without even knowing it.
1: So did she just dump it in the trash, and then when you take the trash out, it's really you throwing it away, so she makes it seem like you're the one that threw it away?
2: Oh, yeah, totally. Sometimes it's throwing it away in the trash, or sometimes it's giving away Goodwill or some other thrift shop.
0: So she actually has the audacity to tell you to take this bag somewhere with your shirt in it, and then in a way, you're kind of killing your own shirt.
2: Exactly. Unbeknownst to me.
0: That's like a theme out of Dexter or something. What is wrong? Tell her to stop doing that.
3: No, that's clever. I'm going to use that.
0: That's terrible.
3: Because I can just be like, you threw it out. No, I didn't throw it away. You threw it out.
1: Horrible. Exactly.
3: I like that.
2: Now it's my fault.
1: Now, I remember a time, Yoshi, you had told me, I believe, that she got rid of some furniture that belonged to someone in your family.
2: Oh, yeah. Actually, multiple generations of this coffee table. And I came home one day and it was gone. And little did I know that she had actually taken it to the thrift store. Someone else has now been given this coffee table to be passed on to their next generation.
1: Did she have any idea that it belonged to your family for all these generations?
2: She didn't know that one because we were brand new, like being married.
0: Starting strong.
1: Yeah.
2: Yeah.
1: Get rid of all your stuff.
2: Yeah. You know, actually the other day, she had these bags full of things and she asked me to put them in the car to go take it to the thrift store, and I looked in there, and one of them was from this fantasy football group that I'm in.
1: Yeah.
2: I had won it, and I got this glass mug to show that I had won it, and she almost gave that away with an autographed football that I won.
0: Oh, look at that.
2: Robert Griffin III.
3: Never heard of him.
2: It was when he was a rookie, though.
3: Get rid of it. Right, Never heard of it.
1: Yeah, I know who that is.
2: Yeah.
4: He was good for a season or two.
2: Yeah, no idea. For that season.
1: Well, I think you've gotten pretty smart. You've gotten onto your wife's game, because now you're looking in the bags before you drop them off at the thrift store, which is good.
4: You need like an airport scanner at your front door.
0: Yeah,
1: right.
0: I like that idea. Hey, Yoshi, thank you for sharing that. Sorry for what you're going through. Hopefully that changes at some point.
1: Yeah, no, it's not.
3: No, it seems like he's adapting to the situation, so everything's going to be fine.
1: Yeah.
0: Well, cool work with that. You know, we've all got our flaws.
1: That's right.
0: Yoshi, you're the best. Thanks for jumping on the show with us.
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4: 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Once again, this is Project Connect on Friday, September 18th at the Benson Center in Clinton. Well, growing concerns over deteriorating buildings in downtown Clinton are prompting questions about whether enough is being done to prevent another structural collapse. Several vacant buildings in the historic downtown district continue to deteriorate with missing roofs, visible structural damage, and little sign of redevelopment. Earlier this year, city officials discussed creating a vacant building registry that would have allowed the city to hold owners of long vacant and unsafe properties more accountable. However, the proposal was not adopted after officials cited the additional manpower required to administer the program. The city now pursues other options, including a community development block grant that could help fund the demolition of dangerous and blighted structures if approved. As concerns continue to grow over the buildings along South Washington Street and elsewhere downtown, many residents are asking whether action will come before another building fails. You can read more on this story now at mykdkd.com. 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Listeners will hear from Republican candidates Daniel Wilson and Miles Wersick as they answer questions submitted by the public. The offer has been extended to the other candidates running for presiding commissioner on the Republican ballot to join. Residents are encouraged to email their questions to news@radfordmediagroup.com. While not every question will be asked, similar submissions will be combined into the community's biggest topics to ensure the issues that matter the most to voters are discussed. The candidate spotlight will help voters learn more about the candidates before the August 4th Republican primary. That's the latest from Radford Media Group. We are community first.
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5: 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Tis the weekend, right?
7: Tis it is.
5: 4th of July weekend on the way. And my mom, I don't know that anyone hates fireworks more than she does. And so I thought, for nostalgia's sake, why not drive her out to the middle of a field with a special surprise and record the whole thing? And so I sat my mom down in front of a couple microphones. Do you sense where this is going, J-Bo?
7: You're such a great son, TJ. Yeah, I sense where this is going.
5: Well, who doesn't want to celebrate their mom? And what better way to celebrate than with, I don't know, explosions?
8: Hello.
9: Hey, Mom.
8: Hi.
9: I know you're here visiting for the 4th of July weekend.
8: First of all, I feel claustrophobic with this thing on my head.
9: The headphones?
8: Yeah, I hate headphones.
9: Come with me.
8: No, I'm not going to go outside. Is that what you're going
9: to
8: do?
9: No, we have to go somewhere real quick.
8: Where?
9: We're just going to the car right now.
8: What?
10: Yeah, come on.
8: No, I'm not going anywhere.
10: We're
8: going
10: to get you back very quick.
8: Michael?
10: Brother Mike is driving. Here, hop in the front seat.
8: Oh, wait a minute. I'm not going in those hilly roads over here.
10: No, we're not going on hilly roads.
8: Where am I going?
9: Do you feel like you're being kidnapped?
8: Yes.
9: Well, you know, we're your kids. I need to go to an open area.
8: I'm not going in the field.
9: Why?
8: What are you, crazy? I don't even walk on my own grass home.
9: Park in here.
8: What is this? What are you doing?
9: Well, it's a 4th of July celebration.
8: So what are you gonna do here?
9: We're gonna blow off some fireworks.
8: Well, get out of here. You're not gonna blow off fireworks. What is that in the bag? Don't tell me. Is that some kind of weird, like, animal thing? What is this? What? TJ, don't you dare.
10: These are fireworks. They're bottle
8: rockets. Where did you find them?
10: Well, this is in celebration of the 4th of July.
8: And where are you shooting it off? I don't want to stand here.
5: Mom, this is for you.
8: I don't want it. Are you allowed to be doing this here?
5: I don't know.
8: Oh, look at this nut. Yeah, now... I can't believe him.
10: Sorry, that wasn't good. I'll do it again.
8: No, don't do any more. You know, what if it goes in the trees?
10: I'll do two at once.
8: Does anybody here realize that you're doing this?
10: No, this is a little riskier.
8: No, don't do two. TJ, look at him. What a nut. I mean, is he for real? Look at this.
10: How many more you want me to light?
8: No, I'm done. I need to leave. All right, listen, Michael, take me back.
10: This bottle is smoking. You want to take a hit?
8: Get out of here.
5: Hey! Happy 4th of July weekend, and however you're celebrating, I hope it's fantastic.
7: You kidnapped, you mom napped your mom and shot off bazookas, is what you did.
5: Yeah.
7: It sounded like a war zone, TJ.
5: I'm convinced that she had a great time with that.
7: Really?
5: She just hasn't admitted it yet. Thank you for turning on the TJ Show today. Thanks for listening to the TJ Show on the Biz.

0: 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This is the TJ Show. We've got someone we heard from a long time ago on the phone. His name is Tom in Albany. Remember Tom?
1: Yeah, Tom, I remember Tom.
0: Hey, Tom, what do you want to share with us?
2: Well, I have got some good news. I don't remember last time I told you guys. I did tell you guys, but I was like an addict for 10 years. I went to prison. I've been homeless and all that kind of stuff.
0: Yeah.
2: Now I've been clean for 3 years, right? Basically, 2 days ago, I signed the papers. I got my own home. I got the key, right? So now I got my own apartment. And then that same day, I went to work, and the supervisor called me into the office, and they gave me a $2.50 raise. And then not only that, they said they're going to backdate it for 6 months to my 90-day hire date.
1: Let's go,
0: hey.
1: Tom!
0: Tom!
1: My man! Congratulations, man. That's awesome.
2: I'm telling you what, like, things are looking up, man. Like,
1: hey, that's sure. Awesome. Well deserved.
0: Tom, good for you. And, you know, I don't know why, but I just have this feeling like maybe you have something to share, because obviously you were in a really low place for a long time.
2: Absolutely.
0: If someone is in that place right now, what is the message that you have for them? What do you have on your heart to share there?
2: Never give up. Mm-hmm. Like, never give up. You know what I mean? Hopelessness is a lie. There is always hope in everything. I'm just telling you, just never give up. Never give up. We all have hard days, but right behind a hard day is a good day.
0: Tom.
2: And that truth is in our past, you know?
0: Tom, what got you to start seeing life in that way? Was there something that you can point to specifically, or someone who came into your life that helped you change your perspective? How did you make the transformation from really tough days over and over and over again to where you're at now and this like total joy that I hear in your voice?
2: You know, it was a realization that I started looking at my past, because in addiction and recovery, you really have to look at who you used to be. And what I've discovered is that I've been through like a lot of hard times, like really challenging times, loss of my son and things like that. But no matter what I was going through, I realized that I always got better. Like there was a day that I'd wake up with a smile, or a happy moment would happen. I would laugh again. And so I just had to understand that my situation was temporary.
0: Hmm. I've heard it said in this way, where times are not often as bad as we think they are.
1: Sure.
0: And that speaks to me
1: mm-hmm.
0: deep in my soul.
2: Yeah.
0: So, man,
2: it's
0: Tom,
2: so true.
0: You made my day that you called to share that with us.
1: Yeah.
0: For you to even pick up
1: that's
0: your phone,
1: an honor, man.
0: Even think of us.
1: Yeah.
0: I mean, that's amazing. We are honored.
2: Yeah, thank you, because I really wanted to share some really good news with you guys, because, you know, you're like my friends.
0: Hey.
1: Oh, man, definitely.
0: Well, we're celebrating with you,
1: yep.
0: Tom. Keep up the great work, and you be in touch. Call us anytime. We'd love hearing from you.
2: All right. I really appreciate you guys. Thank you very much.
0: There he is.
1: You take care.
0: Tom. He's doing
1: yes.
0: well.
1: Way to go, my man.
0: What a way to kick off the weekend.
2: Absolutely.
0: Later, bro.
2: You guys have a good day.
1: You too. Take care.
3: Congrats, Tom.
2: All right.
1: Bye.
0: Bye.
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2: Good morning, everyone. It is a rinse and repeat kind of day. We will have a carbon copy of yesterday with sunshine and highs near 90 degree mark. We will stay under partly cloudy skies overnight with lows into the lower 70s. And a storm track weather aware day is set for your Thursday. This look at the sky track weather forecast is brought to you by Gary's Towing. If your car says no and you need a tow, give them a call at 660-885-HELP.
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0: 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This is the TJ Show. Our news, it sounds a little bit different around here. Kenny reads through every story he can find, and then he brings us the most interesting ones. Kenny, what's been happening in the world?
1: There's an organization called Abstinence, A-P-P, Ooh. Abstinence.
0: I love it already. I get a feel. I know where this is going.
1: Stop. Yeah, the idea is to abstain from apps and social media and online digital life, and they're sharing their 5D method to get off social media.
0: What is it?
1: It is decrease, deactivate, delete, downgrade, and depart.
2: Downgrade. Sounds like you slowly like wean yourself off of it. Is what it sounds like to me.
0: You know, something that's happened to me almost by accident. I wasn't planning for this, but on Saturday nights, I like to just put my phone away, not even have it in my life. And you know, one of the problems is, well, if we wanted to listen to music, we might take out the phone and throw on whatever album we want to listen to. But I've gotten a record player in my house. And so now I have a record in there, and whenever I want to hear music, I just hit play.
2: Nice, that's awesome.
0: One button, and then it starts playing music. That's really interesting that I want to hear, and it's actually really peaceful.
2: You know, I came across an article recently of someone who decided to get off of social 4 years ago. And one of the things they listed, you know, things that they, how they benefited. One thing that stood out to me was that the person said that they felt like life was longer, like their days were longer. They didn't feel like their days were going by so fast because they were able to actually be in the moment, present, and be observant of everything that was going on around them and the people in their lives. And I thought, man, I remember when I took a break from social for about 2 months, I felt like my days were longer too, and I did get a lot more accomplished, and I felt more at peace.
0: Yeah, that's great stuff.
2: Yeah.
0: Kenny, what else you have?
1: So I would love your take on this. A bride is going viral on Reddit after sharing So she shared what some of her family members did at her wedding. So according to the bride, several members of her family stopped at a fast food restaurant before the wedding for fried chicken. They ate in the car. She said she had no problem with that. Later, her uncle walked over to the massive spread of food at the reception. He looked it over, then went to his car to retrieve the fried chicken, and then they openly ate fried chicken at the table.
0: Oh, my goodness.
2: I'm not going to lie. I would be upset.
0: Yeah?
2: Because I spent so much money on this food, and I counted you as part of this buffet. Like, why are you eating fried chicken at the wedding? I wonder how bad the food was that he looked at it and was like, nope, nothing here I can eat.
1: Well, it was $98 per head. They said they meticulously planned every single aspect. It was a brunch reception. So they talked about shrimp and grits, quiche, a biscuit bar with assorted jellies, sausage, bacon, chicken and waffles, and much, much
3: more. There was chicken and waffles?
2: No, that uncle was just being a pain in the butt. You could have put together a nice little plate based off all those options.
1: We want to make it worse. So even after the wedding, family members then posted on social media sites saying something along the lines of nothing classier than bringing fast food to a catered wedding. And then everybody's like giving laughing emoji reactions to it. So they're almost rubbing it in their face.
0: I'm convinced there are certain family members that have secret planning sessions and they plan, how do we get more drama in this family? And then they do it. And then for years to come, this will be a story. Remember when Uncle So-and-so couldn't bring the... I understand. Kenny, thanks for keeping us somewhat informed.
1: That's what's happening.
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6: Hey everyone, Tubby here with a look at your SkyTrack weather forecast for West Central Missouri, brought to you by our good friends at Clint's Bar and Grill in downtown Calhoun, where good food and friends meet up. Stop in for some hometown hospitality. Well, we are going to see plenty of sunshine this afternoon, with temperatures really heating up near the 90-degree mark. Partly cloudy this evening, with overnight lows staying very mild into the lower 70s, and a storm track weather aware day is set for your Thursday.
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0: 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J-Bo, you shared a story. You were at your physical therapy office. I love our physical therapists.
1: Yeah, me too.
0: They're miracle workers. And you were so impressed because the woman behind the counter remembered your name.
1: Mm-hmm.
0: I mean, how'd that make you feel?
1: It made me feel seen, you know. And prior to that day, she had only seen me like one other time, and she remembered my name.
0: And you're convinced it has nothing to do with the schedule. It was like right off the top of her head.
1: Yeah, I believe that. I'm convinced.
0: Okay. Well, listen. The through line that we're finding, as we talked about this a little bit, is that there's something about someone remembering our name that actually makes us feel good.
1: Yeah.
0: Kenny hit the streets and did a little experiment. He went up to random people, introduced himself, started a totally different conversation, and then circled back around and said, "Do you remember my name?"
2: That's right.
0: Let's see how many people remember his name. Right. Now, this is a span of like less than a minute or two.
2: Yeah, maybe 2 minutes tops.
3: My name's Kenny. What's your name?
4: Sue.
3: Sue, so nice to meet you.
4: Nice to meet you.
0: So there's the introduction. She knows the name.
3: We are at a farmer's market. How do you feel about peaches?
4: I'm not a fan.
3: Why do you not like peaches?
4: Yeah, not that skin, that fuzzy skin.
0: Okay, so we've been down that road. You know, we've heard very emotional fruit. End of the interview.
3: I was wondering, do you remember my name? I told you.

0: a little while ago?
1: Nope.
0: So it's Kenny.
1: Sorry, Ken.
0: It's okay.
1: Yeah.
0: I remember your name.
1: You do?
0: You're Sue.
1: Yeah, I know. You see, you're good, though. You remember stuff like that.
2: No, it's not fair. You were just setting it up. You knew it was going to happen.
3: Listen, she cracks me up because, first of all, I appreciate her being real. She's like, nope. And then when you remind her of your name, she calls you Ken, like, as if you guys are friends. You know, Ken. Sorry, Ken.
2: She made up for it. That's nice.
1: Now I wish I had.
0: Sue, it was a pleasure talking to you.
1: It was nice to meet you.
0: Take
1: Sorry,
0: care.
1: Ken. I'm Enjoy never going to forget it now.
0: Thank you. Enjoy your food. Yeah. My name's Kenny. What's your name?
4: Keith.
0: Keith. Yeah. So nice to meet you.
4: So nice to meet you, too, man.
0: How do you say positive?
4: I'll say positive.
0: Yeah.
4: Being with her.
0: So being with your love.
4: Yeah.
2: Oh, wow. It points to his lady. Hey, look at that.
3: He's getting points.
2: Hey, and then you circle back around.
0: Hey, do you remember my name I told you a little while ago?
4: And I forgot.
0: You forgot.
4: Yeah.
0: I remember your name. You're Keith.
4: Yeah, I'm Keith.
0: And my name starts with K, too. You remember?
4: Kevin.
0: You know something? That's what most people call me, even though my name is Kenny.
4: Kenny. Ken. Say the big Ken.
5: His name's Ken.
4: Yeah, Ken.
0: Sue remembers.
4: Big Ken.
2: Oh, so now the lady who said she'd never forget came around and said, it's Ken.
0: I remember
4: Ken.
0: Sue. I remember Keith.
4: That's right.
2: Look, everyone's making friends and everyone's remembering each other's names. Here's another one.
0: My name's Kenny. What's your name?
6: Tanya.
0: Tanya?
6: Yes.
0: So, do you like peaches as a fruit?
6: Yes.
0: Do you remember my name?
6: No, I don't.
0: I remember your name, Tanya.
6: I have to work on that. My memory. I'm getting older. I'm sorry.
2: No, it's just that we all forget
3: names.
2: We forget. We all got this problem. That's what we're discovering.
0: Well, my name's Kenny. It's nice to meet you again.
6: You too, Kenny.
0: Thank you so much.
2: Come on. Give it to me. One last shot here.
0: So my name's Kenny. What's your name?
7: Andrew.
0: Andrew, so nice to meet you. How do you feel about peaches?
2: Okay, peaches are terrible. They're great, whatever you said.
0: Do you remember my name?
7: No.
0: I remember your name.
7: I'm sure you do.
0: Andrew.
7: That's correct.
0: I'm Kenny.
2: 0-4.
3: Oh, excuse me, Andrew.
0: Nice to meet you again.
7: Hi, Kenny.
2: And goodbye.
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2: 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Once again, this is Project Connect on Friday, September 18th at the Benson Center in Clinton. Well, growing concerns over deteriorating buildings in downtown Clinton are prompting questions about whether enough is being done to prevent another structural collapse. Several vacant buildings in the historic downtown district continue to deteriorate with missing roofs, visible structural damage, and little sign of redevelopment. Earlier this year, city officials discussed creating a vacant building registry that would have allowed the city to hold owners of long vacant and unsafe properties more accountable. However, the proposal was not adopted after officials cited the additional manpower required to administer the program. The city now pursues other options, including a community development block grant that could help fund the demolition of dangerous and blighted structures if approved. As concerns continue to grow over the buildings along South Washington Street and elsewhere downtown, many residents are asking whether action will come before another building fails. You can read more on this story now at mykdkd.com. Well, Radford Media Group is asking Henry County residents to submit questions for the Henry County Republican Primary Presiding Commissioner Candidate Spotlight, airing live on Tuesday, July 14th at 7 p.m. on 95.3 KDKD. Listeners will hear from Republican candidates Daniel Wilson and Miles Wersick as they answer questions submitted by the public. The offer has been extended to the other candidates running for presiding commissioner on the Republican ballot to join. Residents are encouraged to email their questions to news@radfordmediagroup.com. While not every question will be asked, similar submissions will be combined into the community's biggest topics to ensure the issues that matter the most to voters are discussed. The candidate spotlight will help voters learn more about the candidates before the August 4th Republican primary. That's the latest from Radford Media Group. We are community first.
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4: 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Good food.

0: 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Saw some deer friends over the weekend. And
1: you have friends that are deer?
0: Well, they're wonderful people, and they moved out of our area. And I kind of just forgot about them. Like, I know they exist, but...
2: Y'all, that's the future. If we stop working together, TJ will forget about us.
0: No, it's not true.
2: He's like, y'all exist, but y'all ain't really my friends.
0: No, for real. No, I love you guys. But, and I love these people so much. I mean, these are like some of our dearest friends. But we never talk because we're in like two different places. We're 8 hours away. And they were visiting. And so we made it a point to go over and see them. And we were only supposed to be together for an hour. They wind up running late for something because we're talking for 2 hours. And I just love these people. And I left and I go, Jess, you know, really reminds me why we love them. It was great to spend that time with them. I was like, we got to find a way to... They invited us to go spend time with them. So we're actually going to travel to them so we make it a point to see them more. Because, you know, life be lifing.
2: Yeah, you got to make the effort, man.
0: You're very good at that. You're very good at... When you've got somebody in your life that you love, you make it a point to go see them. Even if you have to drive 4 or 5 hours.
2: I've done that, yes.
0: And it's good because, you know, how often do you find solid people like that, right? Yeah. It's a gift. And we're meant to do life in community. But anyway, the reason why I'm bringing this up, and maybe this is inspiring for you, or if you're a parent, you got kids, and they seem to be drawn to some kind of a talent, or maybe they have a special talent, you just recognize it. Their son used to sit around with a little sketchbook. They would all come over to our house, and he'd be sitting in the corner in the living room. And I would say, what are you doing over there? And he'd show me his art that he drew. And I was like blown away by it. It was these really weird faces, but it was very good. And he was in art class, I guess you would call it, one-on-one, studying with an art teacher. I was so impressed. I said, hey, can you draw me something for my office? Because I have this new office and I was putting stuff on the wall. And he's the kid that drew that really weird duck picture that's on my wall. Well, it turns out, and I had no idea, but fast forward a couple years since they moved, this kid is doing art shows. One of the nights, I think I can share this, he made like $4,000 on his art. He's getting commissioned to do paintings for people where they live.
2: Good.
0: He's buying a car with cash.
2: As you should.
0: And I'm like, this guy. And he's like, got all this confidence. And he's like, hey, what's up, TJ? How you doing? Good to see you. I like your jacket. And I was like, wow, this kid has really blossomed. It's amazing. And I'm shocked. He's making a mint at 16 years old.
2: Good for him,
0: man. I'm like, this guy, what an amazing thing. So I think about, like, all the time, what are our kids drawn to? What do they want to do? And we got to push them into that. Like, I think my six-year-old is really drawn to the piano. Mm-hmm. And she's asked me, I want to take lessons. I want to take lessons. Okay, great. Well, we're going to get her into lessons.
2: Yeah.
0: We got to do it. We got to see what our kids are good at and push them into it. And I said, so are you saying that the picture that I asked you to do was your first commissioned painting? And he said, yes. I said, great. Well, I'm going to sell it in about 30 years. And I'm not going to think twice about it, and I'm going to make millions of dollars off your wonderful work.
2: I wonder if after he was able to sell his painting or his drawing to you, if that's what kind of like sparked him to be able to start doing it with other people. Like, oh, okay, this is good enough to be paid for, then I can make more money on the road.
0: I don't know. Yeah, I mean, it's a great question. And I guess, well, to your point, you know, you see someone who does have a talent, you encourage them in that, and you find a way to be like, hey, you're doing a great job. Who knows what that did? I don't know what the impact of that is.
3: How much did you pay for the painting?
0: I think it was like $50.
3: $50.
0: Yeah.
3: Not too bad.
0: Nice. That was when he was like 14.
3: Yeah,
0: so
3: nice.
0: It's pretty cool. Good for him. This is the TJ Show. Your morning combo, 104.9, The Biz and the TJ Show.

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0: 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This is the TJ Show. We try to do a show for everything around here, and I say everything's, I'm not just talking about human beings. We love our animals too.
1: Yeah, we do.
0: You know, you often hear Kenny doing the news, and that's going to come up in a few moments, yeah. And we'll get to the news that concern people.
2: Mm-hmm.
0: But what about your dog who's got its head out the window, not paying attention to our show? Don't you want your dog to be interested in our show too? Well, that's why we invented Luna's Animal Tales. It's in honor of my dog Luna, who passes out when my wife leaves the radio on. I wanted to change that. And so we read the biggest animal stories from around the world, starting in Germany. A kangaroo was on the loose for a year and a half. Can you imagine how frustrating that has to be? They keep seeing it, and they try to catch it, but it's a kangaroo. It's hard to catch.
1: I would be afraid to run into that kangaroo because kangaroos, they box.
0: Yeah. Have you ever seen the video where the guy punches the kangaroo in the face because it messed with his dog?
1: Oh, yes.
0: Yeah, it's pretty unbelievable. The kangaroo in Germany was named Skippy, escaped from his owner's property in the middle of the night, New Year's Eve. That's got to be a tough New Year's Eve. Imagine you're like feeling a little buzzed and, yo, your kangaroo got away. No, it didn't.
1: Then you got to skip down the sidewalk yelling Skippy.
0: Skippy! What's wrong with that guy? Lost his kangaroo. Really? Police said Skippy was finally captured late last week by a resident

0: in a district about 50 miles from the owner's home. That kangaroo got on the move.
1: Wow.
0: Kangaroo is being temporarily housed in his rescuer's horse pen until his owner can bring him home. I bet the horses are looking at him like, yeah, you thought you were going to get away. Look at you, Mr. Bounce.
1: Kangaroo trying to probably get back to Australia. He's like, I don't belong here.
0: Yeah, I know. That's glad they got him. He can be a pet again. I'm sure the kangaroo is thrilled. This one coming out of Colorado, this is a big warning. You got to think about what you're putting on top of your oven. Firefighters in Colorado shared security camera footage from a home where a dog saw some boxes on top of its owner's stove, got on its hind legs, its paw hit the little spark thing and set the top of the oven ablaze. Boxes caught on fire, and there was a big fire in the middle of the night.
1: He turned the stove on. But also, like, why is your dog getting on the stove?
0: I know.
1: You know, if you're cooking, does your dog get on the stove? I don't know.
0: They don't care. My dog Luna
1: bad boy.
0: Yeah, she made that bold move one time. She took a whole loaf of bread my wife just baked, and we looked at her. It looked like she'd swallowed a balloon. She was just laying there with this full loaf of bread in her belly.
1: I've had your wife's bread. I'm not even mad at Luna for doing that.
0: Right. But she got up on her hind legs. She made a bold move.
1: Huh.
0: And so everything caught fire. Thankfully, they were able to get the fire out. The fire department showed up, and they gave a big warning. First of all, make sure your stovetop and your oven doesn't have combustibles on it.
1: Mm-hmm.
0: And also, make sure you have smoke alarms that are working inside and outside of every sleeping area on every floor of the home. It's a very good reminder. We can't have enough of those. And finally, this one is interesting. There's a video going viral, millions of hits. It looks like a bunch of guys at a bachelor party out on a body of water. One guy taps the water. All of a sudden, an alligator shows up. The guy uses the alligator's teeth to puncture a hole in the beer can, gives it to his friend. He shotguns the beer, and everyone starts celebrating. The things people will do for the internet.
1: No, sir, not me. I went on the airboat tour once when I lived in Florida, and I learned that gators can jump out of the water by using their tails.
0: Yeah, well, I guess they didn't hear that.
1: They were lit, that's why.
0: There it is, Luna's Animal Tales, the biggest animal headlines from around the world.
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1: Kind of salty when it switched to you guys. 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Kudos to you guys. You've really captured me.
2: Y'all are making a big difference, and I just wanted to say thank you to every single one of you, Heather, Kenny, J-Bo, and TJ. Thank you guys so much for everything you do.
0: So there it is. 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
4: What's going on, everyone? 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They are located in both Clinton and in Uri. Well, we are going to see plenty of sunshine this afternoon with temperatures heating up near the 90-degree mark. Partly cloudy this evening with overnight lows staying very mild into the lower 70s. And a storm track weather-aware day is set for your Thursday.
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0: 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This is the TJ Show, our news. It sounds a little bit different around here. Kenny reads through every story he can find, and then he brings us the most interesting ones. Kenny, what's been happening in the world?
1: An air hostess has gone viral for explaining a few things about airline pilots that perhaps you didn't know.
0: All right, hit me with it.
1: First one, did you know that pilots are not allowed to have the same meal on a flight? So the pilot and
0: yes.
1: the co-pilot? You did know that.
0: Oh, yeah.
2: I didn't know that. No.
0: Yeah. I thought it was so, like, if you ate the same dish and for some reason you would get food poisoning, then both pilots would be taken out. So they intentionally switch where the food came from.
1: Well, yeah. So, I mean, if the you're almost exactly right, TJ, but if they're offering, let's say, a chicken dish on the flight and a pasta dish on the flight, each of the pilots would have to have something different, because if they both ate the same thing and both had food poisoning, they would be incapacitated for flying.
0: Great thought. Mm. I try to do that technique at my own dinner table. I try to eat something different than the rest of my family, just in case. You never know.
1: The other thing, apparently, pilots are encouraged to pass gas when they feel the urge. They are... Oh.

0: instructed not to hold it in. And again, this has to do with their comfort. If they hold in gas, especially in high altitude, high pressure situation, it could cause more discomfort than if you were to do such a thing, let's say, down on ground level. So those pilots in that small, tiny little cockpit, if they have to let one loose, they let her rip.
1: Can you imagine one's like, bro, open the door. Just open the door.
2: I think, yeah, if they did have a little door, it would go very quickly. That would
0: yeah a little.
2: You just gotta
0: yeah,
2: make sure everyone buckle your seatbelts.
1: No,
2: it's just gonna take a second.
1: Door that goes into the come on
2: guys.
1: Okay,
2: gotcha. Picturing like a little vacuum on the side of their pants that they would just turn that on. Kenny, what else do you have?
0: Well, TJ, the way you describe it, your home seems very hectic at time with your three girls.
2: Yeah, I used to say very. It's more like extremely.
0: Okay.
2: Now.
0: Well, maybe you would consider hiring a house manager.
2: What does that cost?
0: They make somewhere between $20 to $40 per hour. The average salary for a house manager is $61,757.
1: What do they do? I mean, I can assume the things they do, but just out of curiosity, entertain me.
0: Yeah, they call them a housekeeper, nanny, assistant, chef, all in one. They take care of the things that you don't have time or don't want to do in the household. They can make doctor's appointments. They can wash the dishes. They can do the laundry. They can cook meals, so on and so forth.
2: Everything you just listed is what some of these robot makers are saying these robots are going to do for us.
1: But have you seen those videos of those robots folding laundry? Maybe it's 4 days later. He's still putting that one shirt.
2: But you don't have to do it.
1: No, 4 days? I'm going to need that shirt to wear for work.
2: But my laundry's been on the couch for a week. So yeah. 4 days, that's like super speed
1: that's
2: in our house.
1: That's one shirt. That's one shirt.
2: One shirt? Okay, maybe that's a whole other thing.
1: Yeah.
0: This is a trending business, and many millennial parents are considering hiring house managers.
2: Yeah, I think I want to hold out a little bit.
0: Okay.
2: Kenny, thanks for keeping us somewhat informed.
0: That's what's happening.
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0: 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This is the TJ Show. I was just catching up with our producer, Heather.
1: Hello.
0: I think I might be the wrong person to talk to about fun things. Like, I like the idea of having fun, but to me, like, you're going on this whitewater rafting. Is that what it is?
1: Tube. I wouldn't call it whitewater rafting. Tubing. It's like a slow, you just sit on a tube and you slowly go down a river.
2: The river just pushes you along.
0: Yeah. See, I think you think that's peaceful.
1: Yeah.
0: But when I hear that, I'm like, okay, so once you get in, there's no turning back.
1: No, you can't really swim upstream.
0: And how long are you going to be in the tube? You're stuck in the tube.
1: For about 3 hours, I think the trip is, from start to finish.
2: That sounds relaxing to me.
0: Really? You would just jump in knowing there's no turning back, and you're just going to be on the water for 3 hours.
2: I mean, I'm sure you can, like, pull over to the shore, you know, like you do on the shoulder on the highway.
1: Yeah, you could.
0: You know how to do that?
1: I mean, you could, like, force your way over there, but there's nowhere to go. You'd have to get back on the river to get to where you're going.
0: With what, your hands?
1: Yeah, do you know how to swim, TJ?
0: Yeah, of course.
1: Yeah, you could.
0: What, everyone paddles to the side?
1: Yeah. Right, or have my husband jump out and pull me, whichever.
0: Okay, so then what do you do if you have to go to the bathroom? You go in the woods?
1: I jump into the water.
0: Oh, in the water?
1: Mm-hmm. I mean, only in, obviously.
0: Right, certain scenarios.
1: Yeah.
0: Have you ever been tubing, Jayla?
2: Yeah, one time, a long, long, long time ago.
1: Fun,
2: yeah.
1: Right?
2: Yeah, it was fun, yeah.
0: Why haven't you been back?
2: Well, I was raised in Florida, and sometimes the rivers in Florida have gators in them.
0: Oh, yeah.
2: And so this one place I went to, I saw a gator, and I was like, never again. Never again.
0: They allow tubing in Florida with potential?
2: Oh, yeah.
0: I mean, you know, that would puncture
2: a
0: wreck.
2: At your own risk.
0: Yeah.
1: There's a lot of stuff in Florida they let you do. You know what I mean?
2: Oh, yeah,
1: there's
2: for
1: not
2: sure.
1: Much they don't let you not do in Florida.
2: That's facts, yeah.
0: Fine. Good point. Love our people in Florida.
1: Yeah, love fans. It, yeah.
2: You love me. I'm from Florida.
0: Family lives down in Florida. You were raised.
2: Yeah, I was
0: so my best friend. You know the whole thing.
2: Yeah, all that good thing.
3: Any chance Heather shares her location with you?
0: That would be interesting. Yeah, I'd love to check in on you.
2: Okay. You can just see her going down the river. You're like, okay.
1: Slowly.
0: Heather's still moving. That's good news. Yeah, strap it to your arm with one of those armbands. I'm worried for you.

0: You know, I think part of the reason also, I have like actual trauma from being on a tube. So we went whitewater rafting in high school.
1: It's a little different, but yeah.
0: And it was a class trip. Mm-hmm. And I didn't even have a choice. Like, I guess I did. My parents had assigned some sort of permission form.
2: Right.
0: But when we got there, I was like, why would anyone give permission for people to go on this moving body of water? And I'm sitting on the edge of a tube. And this kid, who was such a bully, he takes his arm out, he clotheslines me, and he knocks me into the water. And my life flashed in front of my eyes, because when I went into the water, my eyes were still open. I didn't even have time to close them.
2: Oh my goodness.
0: And I was about 6 inches away from a rock, like a huge rock that I almost hit my head on. And I got out, and everyone was cracking up and laughing. And it was so sad. But I'm like so grateful. That was the grace of God in my life, because man, oh man, was that a close call.
2: That's probably why you called tubing whitewater rafting when producer Heather brought it up.
0: Yeah, it's a different thing.
2: The first thing you went through, yeah.
0: Yeah, but you know what? It looked like the water was pretty deep, and it just so happened that in this one spot where this rock was up, that was like, what would have happened? I think about that sometimes.
2: Don't project your stuff on producer Heather.
0: Yeah, and don't hang out with bullies.
1: Yeah, hopefully my husband doesn't clothesline me into the river.
0: This is the TJ Show.
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1: Hey everyone, Tubby here with a look at your SkyTrack weather forecast for West Central Missouri, brought to you by our good friends at Gary's Towing. If you're in a bind and you need a tow, give Amanda and the crew a call at 660-885-HELP. Well, we are going to see plenty of sunshine this afternoon with temperatures heating up near the 90-degree mark. Partly cloudy this evening with overnight lows staying very mild into the lower 70s. And a storm track weather-aware day is set for your Thursday.
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7: Carla Moberly is here to visit with us, along with some other guests as well. And let's find out why you're here.
8: Why we're here. Well, we always like to provide information on anything that's coming up that's important to the community.
7: Right.
8: And so we're here to talk about an August 4th ballot issue for the Park and Rec.
7: Okay. And what do we want to discuss about that? What is the exact issue that is the reason for your being here this morning?
8: 5 years ago, the citizens in Clinton voted for an 1/8 cent Park and Rec tax.
7: Mm-hmm. Mm-hmm.
8: And we'll talk about exactly how that's been spent, because it has done what the ballot said.
7: Right.
8: That tax is falling off, so we'd like to renew it and keep going with our park improvements.
7: And we want to let the folks know what that all did, what it's going to do, so on and so forth, and let them know that the government is working for them out there and getting the job done. Yeah.
8: So Councilman Roger House is chair of public works, so he's deeply involved in this too. So I think it would be good if he talked about what we did the last 5 years.
7: Right, what our 5-year vote accomplished for us, and we're looking to renew, and why we're going to renew, and what we still need to do, and so on and so forth.
9: And that
7: so,
9: is Roger, correct. Yeah. One of the things that we decided is we wanted to be very specific on how we spend the money
7: on
9: a tax issue. Mm-hmm. Mm-hmm. So we were very specific that all of it was going to be dealing with the park and dealing with the swimming pool at Artesian Park.
7: Right.
9: And so over the last 5 years, we've completely put a whole new surface on the inside of the pool. And if you remember, the pool house looked like a Pizza Hut.
7: Oh, yeah.
9: It does not look like a Pizza Hut.
7: Right,
9: but
7: right.
9: Even more importantly, it's ADA accessible now, which was something that we did not have before.
7: There was a lot of improvements to the bathrooms. And
9: entrances, access off of the pool deck itself for families, for ADA. It just makes it a much easier and friendly, family-friendly environment.
7: Modernized.
9: Exactly.
7: We brought it up to modern standards. And I know we had some struggles, some issues getting some pieces and things to get it completed post-COVID and all that, and that everybody dealt with across the country. But the improvements have been made, continue to be made, and this is what our money's being spent on. And what else? What else, Roger?
9: Well, and if you remember the parking lot, which was a dilapidating asphalt with gravel on top of it, and the water would run across it. That was completely replaced with brand new ductwork underneath it to allow that water to flow instead of over the parking lot, under the parking lot, and then new LED light standards, removing that center barrier so that parking is actually increased.
7: Right.
9: And it's a nice facility. At this point, people comment on it all the time.
7: And this is where our tax dollars went to improve this facility.
9: Correct.
7: That was much needed and appreciated. So,
9: and that tax expires March 31st next year. And so that's why we're here looking, and we did not initiate this. The Park and Rec Department trying to determine, let's get a 5 or 10 year plan developed.
7: Mm-hmm.
9: So they

0: established a citizens committee, and that citizens committee then sent out questionnaires. We had 236 people respond back with that, listing here are our top priorities. And so then they have the park board and the citizens committee came to the council saying, we would like to have that 1/8 of 1% sales tax extended for another 5 years.
1: Right.
0: That would bring in approximately $300,000 a year, okay. $1.5 million. Okay. And with that, they have prioritized what they would like to do. And almost all of it is going to be at the Artesian Park or at ball fields.
1: Okay. I was going to say, can you mm-hmm. share what we're looking to, what the next big improvement is,
2: so that,
1: or project?
2: That citizens committee that he talked about, I asked for volunteers. Mm-hmm. And I had quite a diverse group mm-hmm. of people that volunteered. They had discussions. They checked on other communities to see what, you know, we have a lot of parks. I think we have nine.
1: We do.
2: We have a lot of parks.
1: Yeah.
2: And we have a lot of people that use the parks and the park and rec facilities way more than you would think. I don't have those numbers with me, but it's hundreds and hundreds of people that play sports and swim and walk and use the community center. It's a crown jewel of Clinton is the park department. So when the citizens group put this survey together and the numbers came out, at the very top was more improvements at Artesian Park.
1: Okay.
2: Of course, we have our beautiful adaptive park at the community center.
1: Uh-huh. Yes, very
2: and
1: nice.
2: And we desperately need to do a lot of work down at the Artesian Park. That's where a lot of families gather.
1: Yeah.
2: So number one on the list from the citizens was new play structures.
1: Okay.
2: And number two was new restrooms. And number three was walking trail. And it all wanted to be at the Artesian Park. By far, that was number one.
1: I think a lot of the folks of the community want to kind of bring Artesian back to its glory of yesteryear, because so many memories were made down there for
2: and
1: a lot
2: you know
1: of
2: that
1: folks.
2: Pool, that was, I've always thought my time on the council and as mayor that one of our big jobs is to take care of the assets of the community, which means buildings.
1: Mm-hmm.
2: And that's why everything is so well maintained. And that pool, Christy, help me, 50 years old? 74.
1: Mm-hmm. 52 years
2: you
1: old?
2: You cannot believe that facility
1: wow.
2: is that old, because most communities would have just filled it in and said, forget it.
1: Right.
2: And we are so
1: right.
2: lucky to have an Olympic-sized pool. Most communities do not have
1: mm-hmm.
2: it.
1: Mm-hmm.
2: And Roger and I are old swim team parents. We know that. We've been to a lot of communities, and we were the only ones with that size pool.
1: Yes, we're yeah. lucky to have
2: we
1: it.
2: We're very lucky, so we take care of it.
1: Yes, as we mm-hmm. should. As we should. Good. Christy, you're here hiding in the back. Do you want to get up here and get in on the conversation? How much longer do we have to talk to you? You're going to be wrapping things up here before long, right?
3: Less than 4 months.
2: As she says with a smile.
1: And we wish you well. Well mm-hmm. deserved. Well deserved. Christy Magi is here as well in the background. Roger, what are some of the other, well, Carla touched on it, but walking trails, restroom improvements.
0: Mm-hmm.
1: I would imagine there would probably be some street work and stuff that would go on maybe through the park too. To as far as improvements overall, no.
0: And not necessarily the street.
1: Not necessarily the street. Stuff,
0: emphasis really more on the structures, making it ADA accessible.
1: Right.
0: You know, we have a number of
1: maybe
0: ball fields that really are not.
1: Yes.
0: Yeah. And improving that. We have a number of ball fields are not ADA accessible.
1: Right.
0: You know, it's very difficult for them to be able to get and see their grandkids or kids. So that's going to be very, very important to us. Walking trail, we would love to do. That's like the third thing down,
1: mm-hmm.
0: but there's a potential for grant money to be available. And so next year we'll be writing a grant to try to get some additional funds to be able to do that and just kind of multiply the amounts that we have to
1: sure.
0: work with.
1: Sure.
0: Because that would be a great asset for those who don't necessarily like to run on the streets but would love to walk. And
1: right.
0: we were asking the citizens, where would you rather have it, there or at the community center? And those who responded, it was Artesian Park.
1: Artesian Park. Everybody's
0: yeah.
1: wanting to see
2: improved. And if we are able to get a grant, usually that is a

0: 80%, 90%, and then the city would need to participate with the other 10 or 20%, which we need to have this park money available.
1: Right, right.
0: And not only that, I didn't mention, there were some smaller items that came up that brought the attention to the park board that are going to be able to be done with our regular park budget. Small improvements.
1: Right.
0: But the big projects are definitely the Artesian Park and the walking trail. And then we'll just see how we go, how much till the money runs out.
1: Now it's not a new tax. It's a continuation of an existing tax. It's
0: one eighth of a cent.
1: Expiring in March, mm-hmm.
2: Right.
1: You said.
3: And the new tax would begin April 1st.
1: Okay.
3: So there's
1: and
3: no rollover, another, no lap, anything.
1: Another 5 years.
3: We would
1: years?
3: Not receive the first
0: yes,
3: funds until June, and it would go through
1: 2032. Okay.
3: Yeah, March 31st okay. of 2032.
1: So the public's out there listening this morning like, oh, my God, new taxes.
3: Nope.
1: That's not the case. And that's you want to get the word out that this is basically just a continuation of what we currently have. And here's what we've done with that money, and here's what we want to do with that money, and the community will see the benefit.
3: And one of the things that we hope is we honored our word.
1: Right.
3: You know, and that's the thing that we've done with the public safety tax that was, we did exactly what was being said, that we did exactly what was being asked for with this park and rec tax, and that's gonna continue. That's one of the things that we've put as a standard. If we say we're going to do this, we're going to do that. And so that's why we put a list together and we prioritized it. And that is available. You can go on the website, the new website.
1: Mm-hmm. Okay.
3: And that list will be there. It's kind of a color-coded. So you can look and see what the citizens were asking for.
1: Right. The full transparency, as they say these days. People want to see and read and hear and know. Speaking of that website.
3: Yeah.
1: cityofclintonmo.gov.
0: And you got to put the Mo on it because there's
1: a
0: lot of Clintons. Yeah.
1: There are way more Clintons than you realize
0: exactly
1: out there.
0: Right.
1: Sure do. Well, I appreciate the three of you coming by this morning and visiting with us. Anything else you want to share while you're here, or did we cover it?
3: Well, I would say if you have
1: Arthur.
3: Any questions about it,
1: okay.
3: Public
1: questions.
3: Works meets on the second and last Tuesday.
1: Okay.
3: Of the month. Last month was a 5 Tuesday, so it was, but it's typically the second and fourth at 7 a.m. at the City Hall. We would love for you to come by. We'll answer questions, take care of your situation.
1: Right. Folks want to know more information, there you go. That'll be the 14th and the 28th?
3: Correct.
1: Is that right? Okay. Great information. Ladies and gentlemen, appreciate you being here this morning.
3: Thank you for having us.
1: And sharing the information with us. And cityofclintonmo.gov for more information.

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3: What's going on, everyone? 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They are located in both Clinton and in Uri. Well, we are going to see plenty of sunshine this afternoon. Temperatures heating up near the 90-degree mark. Partly cloudy this evening with overnight lows staying very mild into the lower 70s. And a StormTrack weather-aware day is set for your Thursday.
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0: Wow. 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
2: Hey everyone, Tubby here with a look at your sky trap for the forecast for West Central Missouri, brought to you by our good friends at Clint's Bar and Grill in downtown Calhoun, where good food and friends meet up. Stop in for some hometown hospitality. Well, we are going to see plenty of sunshine this afternoon, with temperatures really heating up near the 90-degree mark. Partly cloudy this evening, with overnight lows staying very mild into the lower 70s, and a storm track weather-aware day is set for your Thursday.
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5: Hey, everyone. Subby here with a look at your SkyTrack weather forecast for West Central Missouri, brought to you by our good friends at Gary's Towing. If you're in a bind and you need a tow, give Amanda and the crew a call at 660-885-HELP. Well, we are going to see plenty of sunshine this afternoon with temperatures heating up near the 90-degree mark. Partly cloudy this evening with overnight lows staying very mild into the lower 70s. And a storm track weather aware day is set for your Thursday.
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3: 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Once again, this is Project Connect on Friday, September 18th at the Benson Center in Clinton. Well, growing concerns over deteriorating buildings in downtown Clinton are prompting questions about whether enough is being done to prevent another structural collapse. Several vacant buildings in the historic downtown district continue to deteriorate with missing roofs, visible structural damage, and little sign of redevelopment. Earlier this year, city officials discussed creating a vacant building registry that would have allowed the city to hold owners of long vacant and unsafe properties more accountable. However, the proposal was not adopted after officials cited the additional manpower required to administer the program. The city now pursues other options, including a community development block grant that could help fund the demolition of dangerous and blighted structures if approved. As concerns continue to grow over the buildings along South Washington Street and elsewhere downtown, many residents are asking whether action will come before another building fails. You can read more on this story now at mykdkd.com. And Radford Media Group is asking Henry County residents to submit questions for the Henry County Republican Primary Presiding Commissioner Candidate Spotlight, airing live on Tuesday, July 14th at 7 p.m. on 95.3 KDKD. Listeners will hear from Republican candidates Daniel Wilson, Miles Worsick,

0: and Michael Rozier as they answer questions submitted by the public. 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While not every question will be asked, similar submissions will be combined into the community's biggest topics to ensure that the issues that matter most to voters are discussed. The Candidate Spotlight will help voters learn more about the candidates before the August 4th Republican primary. 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
2: I'm Missouri Attorney General Catherine Hanaway. We've received reports of a devastating new telephone scam.

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1: Steve Stevens here. Have you ever wondered what's going on in the world of

0: 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They are located in both Clinton and in Uri. Well, we are going to see plenty of sunshine this afternoon. Temperatures heating up near the 90-degree mark. Partly cloudy this evening with overnight lows staying very mild into the lower 70s. And a storm track weather-aware day is set for your Thursday.
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your ground. Karma's on your scent like a bounty hunter. 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
4: Hey everyone, Tubby here with a look at your skyscraper weather forecast for West Central Missouri, brought to you by our good friends at Clint's Bar and Grill in downtown Calhoun, where good food and friends meet up. Stop in for some hometown hospitality. Well, we are going to see plenty of sunshine this afternoon, with temperatures really heating up near the 90-degree mark. Partly cloudy this evening, with overnight lows staying very mild into the lower 70s, and a storm track weather-aware day is set for your Thursday.
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6: Hey everyone, Subby here with a look at your SkyTrack weather forecast for West Central Missouri, brought to you by our good friends at Gary's Towing. 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Well, we are going to see plenty of sunshine this afternoon with temperatures heating up near the 90-degree mark. Partly cloudy this evening with overnight lows staying very mild into the lower 70s. And a storm track weather aware day is set for your Thursday.
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1: 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They are located in both Clinton and in Uri. Well, we are going to see plenty of sunshine this afternoon. Temperatures heating up near the 90-degree mark. Partly cloudy this evening with overnight lows staying very mild into the lower 70s. And a Storm Track Weather Aware Day is set for your Thursday.
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4: It's Friday. Happy 3rd of July. Blow that weekend whistle. And with that, we can officially begin weekending on 4th of July weekend. Hello, it is Jackson. Red, white, and blue going all requests starting now. Let's go!

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1: Today is National Stay Out of the Sun Day, on a day where there's record heat across the country. I got family here. We've been hanging out a lot for the 4th of July. I saw a picture the other day and I was like, who is that really old man or a California raisin? Oh my gosh, that's me. Moral of the story, sunscreen.
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7: Hey everyone, Tubby here with a look at your Skytrap weather forecast for West Central Missouri, brought to you by our good friends at Clint's Bar and Grill in downtown Calhoun, where good food and friends meet up. Stop in for some hometown hospitality. Well, we are going to see plenty of sunshine this afternoon, with temperatures really heating up near the 90-degree mark. Partly cloudy this evening, with overnight lows staying very mild into the lower 70s, and a storm track weather-aware day is set for your Thursday.
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1: Here we go, yo. Time for the first caller of the day on the 3rd of July. Hello, it's Jackson, Red, White, and Blue. What do you got going on this weekend?
8: Cookouts.
0: All day. What's your favorite cookout food?
8: Jeez, I don't know.
0: You don't even care about the food, do you? You're just looking forward to the drink.
8: Yeah.
0: That's what I'm talking about, too. Once I've had a couple, you can put whatever in my mouth. I'm good. I mean, within reason.
8: You better watch out.
0: Yeah, I better watch out. I'm gonna go now.
8: Okay, bye.

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2: Hey, everyone. Tubby here with a look at your SkyTrack weather forecast for West Central Missouri, brought to you by our good friends at Gary's Towing. If you're in a bind and you need a tow, give Amanda and the crew a call at 660-885-HELP. Well, we are going to see plenty of sunshine this afternoon with temperatures heating up near the 90-degree mark. Partly cloudy this evening with overnight lows staying very mild into the lower 70s. And a storm track weather-aware day is set for your Thursday.
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Damn! Y'all ain't never seen this one coming! Nope! Miley Cyrus! Yeah! Let's go!

0: 104.9, The Biz. Holy cow, we're going to eat a lot of tube meat tomorrow. Americans are going to eat an estimated 150 million hot dogs on the 4th of July. All of a sudden, I have waka waka waka waka waka in my head with just Joey Chestnut's head eating hot dogs. Also, who wastes more water, AI data centers or Joey Chestnut dipping hot dogs?
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4: Happy Friday. Happy heading into 4th of July weekend. I am Jackson Red, White, and Blue, and it's now time to start looking for the greatest moment of the week. We do it every Friday. Today is no different. Did you have an awkward moment in the past 7 days? Call in now. Also, please make sure you're well hydrated when you call with the awkwardest moment of the week. 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Text the word awkward to 833-584-1234. Awkwardest moments of the week. 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
1: Okay, it's down. I am Jackson Red, White, and Blue, and we are looking for the awkwardest moment of the week. And we got house guests kicking right now.
2: Oh, my roommate, when he came over to stay for a couple of days, he could either have the red or the green couch. Completely forgot he is red and green colorblind.
1: He can't tell the difference between red and green?
2: No, they both look brown to him, he said.
1: What a terrible person to drive with.
2: Yeah.
1: So where did he lay down? Was he just laying on the floor when you got there?
2: He kind of just, like, looked at me, and I completely forgot. He just walked over to one and grabbed one and said, what color is this?
1: Christmas must be the most boring holiday of the year for him.
2: You know, I bet it is.
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1: Kind of salty when it switched to you guys. 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Kudos to you guys. 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
4: What's going on, everyone? 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They are located in both Clinton and in Uri. Well, we are going to see plenty of sunshine this afternoon. Temperatures heating up near the 90-degree mark. Partly cloudy this evening with overnight lows staying very mild into the lower 70s. And a StormTrack weather-aware day is set for your Thursday.
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1: It's Jackson Red, White, and Blue on the 3rd of July looking for the awkwardest moment of the week, and this one's super fresh.
2: Today, where my cat got out, and the only way he comes back in is if you have tuna. So I opened the tuna can, and it's still all over me, and I'm going out tonight. I still smell like tuna.
1: Oh, you can't get that out. That's almost like being sprayed by a skunk. That stuff will stay on you for a while.
2: I know. I need a lot of perfume right now.
1: Thankfully, we have a heat wave going on across the country, so woo! You'll fit right in.
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0: 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What's going on, everyone? Subby here with a look at your StatTrak weather forecast for West Central Missouri, brought to you by our good friends at Benware Tractor and Auto, keeping your farm and home running strong all summer long in both Clinton and Urick. Well, a warm and muggy evening in store for us, with temperatures only making it down to the lower 70s for overnight lows. Mostly sunny and warm for your Thursday, with highs into the lower 90s, and a return of storm chances expected for Thursday evening, and a few could be on the strong side.
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1: Bonjour, bonjour, et comment allez-vous? It's Jackson Red, White, and Blue. Hi.
2: Hi, the personality profile about the barbecue food is yes. Fun, say I like wings.
3: You like wings?
2: Yeah.
3: Okay, that goes under chicken. You're a people person. People really enjoy your company. You're the life of the party.
2: Oh, I love it.
1: But secretly, people hate you.
2: What?
3: Oh, never mind. No, you're the life of the party. Everybody loves you.
2: Thank you.
3: Okay. All right, have a great one. Thanks for calling in.
1: Yikes.
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5: Hey everyone, Subby here with a look at your SkyTrack weather forecast for West Central Missouri, brought to you by Gary Towing. If your car says no and you need a tow, give them a call at 660-885-HELP. Well, a warm and muggy evening in store for us, with temperatures only making it down to the lower 70s for overnight lows. Mostly sunny and warm for your Thursday, with highs into the lower 90s. And a return of storm chances expected for Thursday evening, and a few could be on the strong side.
6: 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So shout-out America. It's America's birthday tomorrow. It's going to be 250 years old. That's a big one. 833-584-1234. Text me some shout-outs now, please.
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1: I have a very random question because I love watching the Coney Island hot dog eating contest every year. My family, we do it every single year. We all text each other. We're like, oh my God, it's coming on. Like, it's the biggest event of the year. It's Jackson Red, White, and Blue. I just want to know, would you date a guy who could throw down 70 hot dogs in a minute?
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4: Hey everyone, Subby here with a look at your SkyTrack weather forecast for West Central Missouri, brought to you by our good friends at Clint Bar and Grill in downtown Calhoun, where good food and friends meet up. Stop in for some hometown hospitality. Will a warm and muggy evening in store for us, with temperatures only making it down to the lower 70s for overnight lows. Mostly sunny and warm for your Thursday, with highs into the lower 90s, and a return to storm chances expected for Thursday evening, and a few could be on the strong side.
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0: is World Cup fans from all over the world have been giving rave reviews to the United States. They've listed New York City as one of the friendliest cities in America. Which proves one thing, if you don't want to get mugged in New York City, just pretend you're from Scotland. Oh my gosh, they're so funny with those traffic cones.
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5: 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Once again, this is Project Connect on Friday, September 18th at the Benson Center in Clinton. Well, growing concerns over deteriorating buildings in downtown Clinton are prompting questions about whether enough is being done to prevent another structural collapse. Several vacant buildings in the historic downtown district continue to deteriorate with missing roofs, visible structural damage, and little sign of redevelopment. Earlier this year, city officials discussed creating a vacant building registry that would have allowed the city to hold owners of long vacant and unsafe properties more accountable. However, the proposal was not adopted after officials cited the additional manpower required to administer the program. The city now pursues other options, including a community development block grant that could help fund the demolition of dangerous and blighted structures if approved. As concerns continue to grow over the buildings along South Washington Street and elsewhere downtown, many residents are asking whether action will come before another building fails. You can read more on this story now at mykdkd.com. 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Listeners will hear from Republican candidates Daniel Wilson, Miles Worsick, and Michael Rozier as they answer questions submitted by the public. 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While not every question will be asked, similar submissions will be combined into the community's biggest topics to ensure that the issues that matter most to voters are discussed. The Candidate Spotlight will help voters learn more about the candidates before the August 4th Republican primary. 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We are community first.
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2: Call and check in. I need you to carry the show because I'm feeling lazy. I'm really excited to be here on the 3rd of July, but I've realized not many other people are working at all today. So make my job easy. Just call and tell me what you're doing. That's all we're doing right now. What are you doing right now? Happy 3rd of July. We have

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1: I know, riveting radio, right? Get off my back, it's the 3rd of July. I'm just asking you what you're doing right now, nothing else. It's Jackson, red, white, and blue. Who's this?
2: Mackenzie.
1: Mackenzie, what do you got going on this weekend?
2: 4th of July parties, parade, wine.
1: It's like fireworks of wine for me.
2: Oh, yeah.
1: And then Monday comes and everybody's like, how'd you like the fireworks? I loved them. Even though I can't remember a damn thing.
2: Of course not. That's the way 4th of July goes.
1: Thanks, America. 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
5: What's going on, everyone? 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Well, a warm and muggy evening in store for us, with temperatures only making it down to the lower 70s for overnight lows. Mostly sunny and warm for your Thursday, with highs into the lower 90s, and a return of storm chances expected for Thursday evening, and a few could be on the strong side.
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1: It's Jackson Red, White, and Blue. Shout-outs are coming up.
2: Could you do a shout-out to me? 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I left all my friends of 34 years.
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1: We just had a shout out to a retiree. We got a shout out to Tom Cruise coming in because it's his
2: birthday.
1: Tomorrow's Post Malone's birthday, born on the 4th of July. That's kind of interesting. I'm always wondering who's got birthdays on the 4th of July. So maybe you want to shout out your 4th of July friend. 833-584-1234. Shout outs are coming up next. Squeak in your last minute shout outs because I'm playing them after this.
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4: Hey everyone, Stubby here with a look at your SkyTrack weather forecast for West Central Missouri, brought to you by Gary Towing. If your car says no and you need a tow, give them a call at 660-885-HELP. Well, a warm and muggy evening in store for us, with temperatures only making it down to the lower 70s for overnight lows. Mostly sunny and warm for your Thursday, with highs into the lower 90s. And a return of storm chances expected for Thursday evening, and a few could be on the strong side.
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2: 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It's Jackson, Red, White, and Blue. Final hour of the show. Supercharged request hour on a Friday. So we're tripling requests. Also, we're still looking for your awkwardest moments of the week. So, baby, bring them all to me. Let's go!

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1: 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Happy Friday. It's Jackson Red, White, and Blue. And we have a nice 4th of July scavenger hunt person on the phone right now who needs my help. What's up? What can I do to help
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7: Hey everyone, Subby here with a look at your SkyTrack weather forecast for West Central Missouri, brought to you by our good friends at Clint Bar and Grill in downtown Calhoun, where good food and friends meet up. Stop in for some hometown hospitality. Well, a warm and muggy evening in store for us, with temperatures only making it down to the lower 70s for overnight lows. Mostly sunny and warm for your Thursday, with highs into the lower 90s, and a return to storm chances expected for Thursday evening, and a few could be on the strong side.
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1: Coming up, our final request before the 4th of July hits. I want to send it out. It's the request of love and devotion, the sweetheart request of the day. Type up some nice words. 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I'll take two of them, though, if I'm telling the truth. 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Email me right now. I'm a woman in you,
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0: Time for our caller of the day. Hello, it's Jackson, Red, White, and Blue. And today, on Friday, that means it's the awkwardest moment of the week. And we got house guests kicking for 4th of July.
1: Oh, my roommate, when he came over to stay for a couple days, he could either have the red or the green couch. Completely forgot he is red and green colorblind.
2: He can't tell the difference between red and green?
1: No, they both look brown to him, he said.
2: So where did he lay down? Was he just laying on the floor when he got there?
1: He kind of just like looked at me, and I completely forgot. He just walked over to one and grabbed one and said, "What color is this?"
2: Christmas must be the most boring holiday of the year for him.
1: You know, I bet it is.
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5: What's going on, everyone? 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Well, a warm and muggy evening in store for us, with temperatures only making it down to the lower 70s for overnight lows. Mostly sunny and warm for your Thursday, with highs into the lower 90s, and a return of storm chances expected for Thursday evening, and a few could be on the strong side.
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0: Oh, have a great 4th of July. It's Jackson Red, White, and Blue. My final piece of business is this. Request a love and devotion, which says, "Hi, Jackson, please send all of my love to Garrett. His birthday is this weekend, and we're going to do it up big. Get ready, Garrett. I love you." Signed, Ella. Good luck. Oh, my gosh, that's a lot of celebrating. Going out to Garrett from Ella. It's today's request of love and devotion. Happy weekend. Happy 4th of July.
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